that mama, she got it sticking in the cameraman. Oh, look at her, so. And he's up there. What's that? Hawaiian noises.

Yeah. You know what? I like the players. No diggity, no doubt. Play on, play it. Play on, play it. Yo, Dre, drop the verse.

but the rap, no doubt. Yeah. Play on, play it. Play on, play it. Play on, play on, play on, play on. Cause I like it. Cause I like it. Right. No biggity, no doubt. Yeah. Black Street Productions. We out, we out, right. 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

I live in memory's garden, dear, with happy days we've known. 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The memory of your helping hand will buoy me on with hope.

I remain to finish with a scroll. 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

I'd found, for what I'd been hoping.

All right, 6 o'clock is the time now, and a good morning. Alrighty, bit of your current condition, chance of a shower. Chance of a shower, winds from the northwest at 47 kilometers and feeling a lot more like plus 21. And for this afternoon, risk of a thunderstorm. Winds from the northwest at 51 kilometers and feeling a lot more like plus 24. And for this evening, it's going to be a chance of a shower. Winds from the north at 51 kilometers and feeling a lot more like plus 20. And overnight tonight's going to be clear. Winds from the north at 45 kilometers and feeling a lot more like plus 17. So that's a bit of your current condition, and drive safe wherever you're heading out to. Here's Don Williams with Lord, I hope this stays good.

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All right, and the show should be in my chest. It's 8 o'clock. Is the time now? And a good morning. Tapos ko mga dagam yung anmatigam. It's reading some chance of a shower for this morning. So we get ng isin gabon ng nimid nasa ni Joso doon ng winds from the northwest at 47 kilometers. So ni isin nasa ba isin kaya mo isin may dabi gabok na umisya feeling a lot more in the warm weather, plus 21 for this morning. No, quick, tapos ko dagatamag for this afternoon, risk of a thunderstorm. Get ng wedges in Gabon ng nanabid na sa Bejik doon ng winds from the northwest at 51 kilometers. So, ni siya na siya ni win niya siya mo siya doon na bijabok noon na quick feeling. A lot more in warm weather, plus 24 for this afternoon. Now, siya ka, miwa, tapos ko do yung na, could be a chance of a shower for this evening. So, ito yun nung nanamid na sa Bejik doon ng winds from the north at 51 kilometers. So, ni siya na Shemushtum might be Chabok. No, now she got feeling a lot more in warm weather, plus 20 for this evening. Tabukaka de Jaboje, book overnight's going to be clear. So, with the Yednung Nimad Nashanan and doing winds from the north at 45 kilometers, so Madaso should Nijosa Yezemushtum might be Chabok. No, I'm Tabukaka feeling a lot more in warm weather, plus 17. Overnight tonight, so that is a bit of your current condition. All right, and a good morning to everybody that's listening here on 106.3 FM. All righty, so play a little bit of some. Since it's a little windy outside, wind that turns to mill. Here's Dean Malcolm.

Wake up, don't just lay there like cold granite stone. Wake up.

9:35 is the time. All right, prenatal nurse will be in for appointments on this day on the 27th of this month, and also on the 5th of August and the 17th of August. And if anybody that knows any expectant mothers out there to sign yourselves in, okay, for those days. And all you got to do is call up Amanda Bolio over at the San Bay Health Center, and she'll gladly help you out. And the pre-kindergarten clinic for children that were born in 2021. And this is for the 12th and the 13th of August. So the sooner you sign them up, the sooner the better. 9:30 till 3 p.m. on those days. Alrighty, so that's all you need to do. Here's some Cotton Fields with CCR.

10:43 is the time now. So prenatal nurse that will be around on the 22nd and on the 27th. And the 22nd is all filled in. So to any mommies that are expecting, let the other mommies know about it, okay, for these days, for the 27th. All right, so get them to sign in. And also the pre-kindergarten clinic and children that were born in 2021 to get them registered for the 12th and 13th of August. All right, so to the mummies out there or uncles and aunties. All right, so do so. Here's a running kind. Here's Noel and Ben Haggard.

25. Most of the time I still raise a little cane with the boys.

Well, alrighty then. Aja mi dat social needs at the beginning. It's good. What's up, Aja? Mi dat social needs at the beginning. 11, 12 is the time. And I'm looking at the Thunderbird, and it's looking pretty darn good, I tell ya. Yeah, that's right. So I'm maybe thinking on doing a bingo package. Accumulator for tonight's Thunderbird is sitting at $6,589.40 by the looks of it. Some donation plus sales, though. Could be yours tonight. So you got to stay tuned. Keep locked here on 106.3. Yes, so smoke shop's open. Want to try your luck? Don't forget your key if you can check for mail. Here's Running Down a Dream. Here's Tom Petty.

All right, 11:39 is the time now. And to anybody out there, this is for the crisis services. Do you feel like you need to speak with someone following recent events in the community? Just call the Santa Bay Health Center. It's from 10 a.m. till 3:30. So if you need to come up with something, just phone to the Santa Bay Health Center and do so. All right. And also prenatal nurse that will be in on the 27th, August the 5th, and August the 17th. So any expecting mummies out there to phone into the Santa Bay Health Center and ask for Amanda Bolio, and she will help you out with that. And any parents out there that have children that were born in 2021, pre-kindergarten clinic, and that's going to be on the 12th and the 13th. So sign them up, the sooner the better. All right, so do that right away, Shamrock. Here's some Supertramp with Goodbye Stranger.

11:46 is the time now, and this is today only to the people out there. Today only, crisis services, and it's till 3:30 p.m. And do you feel like you need to speak with someone following the recent events in the community? Just call up the Santa Bay Health Center, and gladly help you out from there. Okay, so if you're wanting to speak to someone, today's the crisis services. So anything in mind, do so. All right, celebrating birthday today, Haley Spence. And Mom and Dad would like to wish Haley a very, very happy birthday. Sending lots of love to the moon and back. Love just never ending, Haley. And a happy birthday to you, the girl. And Mom and Dad wishing you a very, very happy birthday with lots of love. And they want to send you a little bit of Daddy's Girl, 1,000 Years, and Funny Face here on 106. Happy birthday, Haley.

time, I am going to go to one more song. One more song for a bingo package. Thunderbird Cumulator sitting at $6,589.40 plus sales could be yours. So you got to stay tuned for that. And right after this song, here's Free Fallin'. Here's Tom Petty.

0: Alrighty then. 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Accumulator sitting at $6,589.40. Someone donated 40 cents. And it's up to you to guess what I put on my desk here. And the hint is kids probably, kids would play with this. What do you think it is? Just call up the request line at 204-843-2614. All right, and we shall start playing because the bingo players are calling in and want to win. Hello.
1: Rattler.
0: Say it again.
1: Rattler.
0: A rattler?
1: Yeah.
0: Wait a second. No, it's not a rattler. No, it is not a rattler. But it is something. It's something. And someone's going to find that out. What do you think what kids would like to play with? Hello, do you know?
1: An iPad?
0: An iPad, wait a... Oh, no, it's not. It's not an iPad. No, it is not an iPad. But keep those guesses coming, because this is for a bingo package, and it's a good one for tonight's Thunderbird. Do you know?
1: Your keys?
0: My keys?
1: Yes.
0: Hold on. Keys, no, it's not it. No, it's not keys. No, it is not keys. What do you think the kids would like to play with? All sorts of stuff, right? I got it on my desk here, so it's up to you to guess what it is. Yeah, and kids could even pretend with it, I guess. What do you think it is? Just call it in, the request line, only the request line. 2614 is the number to call. Do you know?
1: Yo-yo?
0: Hold on here, yo-yo. No, it's not it. No, it's not a yo-yo. No, it is not a yo-yo, but it is something. The kids would like to pretend with this or play with the, you know. Hello.
1: Game system?
0: A game system? Wait a minute. Game system is not it. No, it's not a game system. No, it is not a game system, but you're getting there. You're getting there. Getting pretty close. Getting pretty close. So that's a close one, I'll say. Hello.
1: Play-Doh? Yeah.
0: Play-Doh is not it. No, it's not Play-Doh. No, it is not Play-Doh. But kids could pretend with it too, you know. Yeah, I'm sure they would. Hello.
1: Hello. What was the question?
0: The question is, okay, kids would like to, well, they could play with it and pretend with it too. What do you think kids like to play with and pretend what it is?
1: A skipping rope?
0: A skipping rope?
1: Yeah.
0: Hold on here, skipping rope it, not it. No, it's not a skipping rope. No, it is not a skipping rope. But you guys are on the right track. What do you think the kids would play with and pretend like it's something? It is something, though. Hello.
1: Remote control car.
0: Say it again.
1: Remote control car.
0: Remote control car is... No, it's not. No, it's not. No, it's not a remote control car. The kids would probably... Yeah, they... Oh, yeah. Kids would play with it and pretend that it is what it is. What do you think it is?
1: Slime.
0: Hey?
1: Slime.
0: Slime?
1: Slime, yeah.
0: Hold on here. Slime is not it. No, it's not slime. No, it is not slime. But you guys are on the right track. Kids would play with this. Yeah, and pretend. Hello.
2: Fly swatter?
0: Wait a second. Fly swatter, not it? No, it's not a fly swatter. No, it is not a fly swatter. Yeah, a lot of kids would play with it and pretend it could be used for this and that, you know? And, hello?
1: Toothpaste.
0: Toothpaste?
1: No, airplane.
0: Oh, an airplane? Hold on. Airplane, not it? No, it's not an airplane. No, it is not an airplane. All sorts of I guess you could say, games that kids can play. They could even pretend to use it. Yeah, they could even pretend to use it, the kiddos. What do you think they could pretend to use? Do you know?
1: PVR?
0: PVR?
1: Yeah.
0: Wait a second, PVR. It's not it. No, it's not a PVR. No, it is not a PVR. But you guys are on the right track. I'm sure a lot of kids like to play with this and pretend, you know what? Hello?
1: A microphone?
0: A microphone is not it. No, it's not a microphone. No, it is not a microphone. A lot of kids, I'm sure, like to pretend like it's something. Hello?
2: Calculator.
0: Hey?
2: A calculator.
0: A calculator?
2: What?
0: Hold on here. Calculator is not it, bro. No, it's not a calculator. No, it is not a calculator. A lot of kids like to, I'm sure they'd probably use it and pretend that it's for this and that. And what do you think it is? Hey?
1: Toy figurines?
0: Toy figurines?
1: Yeah.
0: Hold on. Toy figurines, not it? No, it's not it. It's not toy figurines. But you're on a right track. Keep it up. Keep it up. You're on the right track. Someone out there just might figure out what kids can use and pretend to use it. Hello.
3: Is that a kid's oven?
0: A kid's oven?
3: Yeah.
0: Hold on. Kid's oven is not it. No, it's not kid's oven. No, it is not kid's oven. Kids could pretend to use it for something. What do you think they pretend to use it for something? Hello.
1: A yo-yo?
0: A yo-yo?
1: Yeah.
0: It's not it. No, it's two calls on a yo-yo, and it's not a yo-yo. It's not a yo-yo. But keep those calls coming. This is for a good package for tonight's bingo. Thunderbird's a good one. Hello.
1: Okay, a toy gun.
0: A toy gun? Hold on, toy gun is not it. No, it's not a toy gun. No, it is not a toy gun. Kids, yeah, I'm sure if they're playing this game, it could be a game. It could be what they're trying to, you know. Hello?
1: Is it a doll?
0: A doll?
1: Yeah.
0: A doll is not it. No, it's not a doll. No, it is not a doll. Kids could pretend to use it as something. What do you think the kids can pretend to use it as something? Hello. Okay, take your time.
1: Pretend to use it.
0: Yeah, they could pretend to use it.
1: Slingshot.
0: Slingshot, hold on. Slingshot it. No, it's not it. It's not a slingshot. No, it is not a slingshot. Yeah, think of anything. Think of anything. A lot of kids use it, pretend to use it for this and that, and just for games, you know, for them to do something. Hello.
1: A ball.
0: A ball?
1: Yeah.
0: Hold on, a ball. No, it's not it. No, it's not a ball. No, it is not a ball. But keep those guesses coming. What do you think kiddos out there would like to pretend to use it for? Hello.
1: A wand?
0: A wand?
1: A wand.
0: Yeah, I hear you. A wand is not it. No, it's not a wand. No, but you're on the right track. You guys are coming up with good ones. Keep it up. Hello.
1: A stick.
0: A stick?
1: Yeah.
0: Let me check. A stick is not it. No, it is not a stick. No, it is not a stick. But keep those guesses coming. Do not give up. Cumulator is a good one for tonight's bingo, I tell you. Hello, Dino.
1: Puppet?
0: A puppet?
1: Yeah.
0: Wait a second. Puppet is not it. No, it's not a puppet. Kids would pretend to use it for this and that, you know, when they're playing a game or doing

0: Hello.
1: A toy sword.
0: Toy sword? Hold on here. No, it's not. No, it's not a toy sword. That's three calls. Alrighty. Hello.
1: Water gun.
0: A water gun? A water gun is not it. No, it's not it. So that's four calls. Okay, the fifth caller is right here. What do you think kids would use to pretend to get this? Hello?
1: Jackstones.
0: Huh?
1: Jackstones, you know those things? Jackstones.
0: Huh?
1: Jackstones.
0: Jackstones?
1: Yeah, Jackstones. You know those that little thing you threw your little thing there and then...
0: Oh, like those tops or your spinners, whatever?
1: Yeah.
0: Spinners.
1: Something like that.
0: Okay, yeah. Let me check. Is not it? No, it's not it. Kids would pretend to play this game and then, that's what they'd use it for, to pretend they're playing this game and they use it. What do you think it is? Hello?
1: Hockey stick? Play hockey?
0: A hockey stick?
1: Yeah.
0: Hold on. A hockey stick? Not it. No, it's not it. Okay. This could be the giveaway right here. This could be the giveaway. What do you think? Well, it's paper. Okay. I'm going to give it away. It's paper. What do you think is paper and the kids would play and pretend? Do you know?
1: A fan?
0: Fan,
1: yeah.
0: Hold on, a fan, not it, no it is not, no. Think of something paper the kids would play with and use it for something, this and that. I want someone to win this. Do you know?
2: Is it an airplane?
0: An airplane?
2: Yeah.
0: An airplane, not it, no it is not an airplane, it is not an airplane. But the kids would use it for something, to pretend it's something, and they would play and use it for something. I hope that will... Hello?
3: Hello? A paper hat?
0: A paper hat?
3: Yeah.
0: Hold on, paper hat. Not it. No, it's not a paper hat. No, it is not a paper hat. But it's paper. It's paper, and the kids, I'm sure, would use it for something. Yeah. I'm sure they would. Hello.
3: A paper boat?
0: A paper boat?
3: Yeah.
0: Wait a second. Paper boat is not it? No, it's not it. Anything paper. What do you think the kids, would be using to play with? What kind of a paper would it be? Do you know?
4: Is it a paper towel?
0: Paper towel?
4: Paper towel roll.
0: Paper towel roll, hold on, is not it. No, it's not it. It's not a paper towel roll. But it's paper. It's paper. And kids, I'm sure, would like to play with it and pretend. Hello?
1: Is it paper cutout?
0: Paper cutout?
1: Yeah.
0: Hold on, paper cutout is not it. No, it is not paper cutout. What do you think is paper and the kids would play and use it for this or that? There's all kinds of papers out there, right, for the kiddos to play with. And what do you think this is? Hello.
1: Play money.
0: Hey.
1: Play money.
0: Say it again.
1: Play money.
0: One more time.
1: Play money.
0: One more time.
1: Play money.
0: Who am I talking to?
1: Tammy.
0: Tammy?
1: McIver.
0: You got yourself a bingo package.
1: Right.
0: Were you looking through the window?
1: No.
0: Okay. You got yourself a bingo package there, Tammy, for tonight's Thunderbird. And try and pick up your bingo package before 8 o'clock or you lose out.
1: Alrighty.
0: Okay?
1: Yeah.
0: All right. So congrats. Yeah, paper money. Yeah, that's what I was waiting for, paper money. And... that is what Tammy McIver, so I'll put her name down. Tammy McIver.

nice job there, Tammy's. And you got yourself a bingo package. And yeah, that's what I got. Play money right here. Yeah, play money. I should have asked what kind. Well, if it's a $5 or I should have went there, eh? I should have threw a curve. But anyways, yeah, she guessed that it is play money. All right, accumulator for tonight's Thunderbird is sitting at $6,589.40. Plus sales could be yours tonight to the winners, because money talks. Here's AC/DC.

duty then. Okay, so if anybody need to speak with someone following the recent events in the community, just call on to the Santa Bay Health Center. Yeah, if you have something that you need to come up with or need to let out, just call to the Santa Bay Health Center. And that's today, the crisis services. And do it up. All right, and also to the mummies out there that are expecting, yes, the mummies that are expecting to go sign up for this prenatal nurse that will be in on these days of the 27th, the 5th of August, and the 17th. So to the mummies that are expecting, sign yourselves in for that. And for the pre-kindergarten clinic, if you have kids that were born in 2021, sign them up for the 12th and the 13th of August and get them to get immunized, plus to get their weights and everything. All right, and if you're going to need a ride for those days on the 12th and the 13th, just call up Shirley Richard at 204-843-4875. Here's Gnarls with Crazy.

All righty then. I got to turn myself loose because my time's up here and it's 1:50. So everybody, try and enjoy your day. Have a great day, everybody. Till tomorrow, okay? All righty. Here's some Eric Clapton for you with Willie and the Hand Jive.

All right, 1:54 is the time, and I just had to answer the bro's call there, the crazy one. Yeah, the one, you know, you all know already. Yeah, he never was there, but he's got a head on his shoulder. Yeah, even though he's not all there and never was. But he wants to send a request to all the crazy bros out there that's never been there and never will be. But he's sending them a little bit of, I've always been crazy, I'm the man of constant sorrow, but are you sure Hank done it this way? Only in Electric Avenue and Bangangong here on 106.

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Ooh, a few more days left of this month. It's not too much more. Hey, this summer is going quick. What do you know? All of a sudden, school's gonna be starting again. Maybe I shouldn't say that word, eh? It's gonna go quicker. Yeah, Monday, July 20th. Hope you're having a good day out there in the bay or wherever you are. Man, we got a nice little cloud above us right now, keeping us cool. It was a little warmer earlier, you know. That sun's nice and toasty. It was warmer earlier, got the clouds, a little bit of rain. What is this weather? What does this little weather reporting thing say? Sometimes it lies, though. It says this evening, chance of a shower, and overnight's going to be clear. Okay, so that's that. We'll see anyways. What else? Monday. Not too much. I got some stuff from last week here. And what else? I guess we got the bingo going on too later, yep. Gotta get that bingo done. Thunderbird is sitting at $6,589.40. $6,589.40. Not bad. Not too shabby, we'll say. Not too shabby. Getting up there. What is it? It's third highest of the week. It's right in the middle, this one. Right in the middle. But yeah, hope you're having a good one. Monday. Get back to some music here right away. VLTs are open. Smoke Shop is open. Another hour and a half, we'll get to those card sales. Got some maple sugar here coming up. So here we go. By the way, you're listening to DJ Stan this afternoon. DJ Stan the man.

0: Alrighty, you guys are listening to some Sandy Bay Radio. Time is now 2:41 p.m. Monday, July 20th. Hey, it's going quick this year, yeah, 2026. Always looking at this date when I come in, and it's just changing all the time. Going quick, yeah. Monday, what do we got going on Monday? Got the bingo going on later. We'll talk about that in a bit here. What do we got? Prenatal nurse. Prenatal nurse will be in for appointments on the following days. It looks like she's supposed to be in July 22nd. That one's full, it says. July 27th, August 5th, and August 17th. If you know any expectant moms, pass on the message. Prenatal nurse will be in the community. Get a hold of Amanda Bolio at the health center. 843-2304. 2304 is the number at the health center. Prenatal nurse. So you don't have to drive all over. What else? Pre-kindergarten clinic. Pre-kindergarten clinic for children born in 2021. Sandy Bay Health Center, August 12th and 13th. 9:30 a.m. to 3 p.m. So a little while still, August 12th and 13th, but I guess you could probably make an appointment or ask for some rides or info for later. Is your child starting kindergarten this year? Immunizations, heights and weights, developmental screening, fun and friendly environment. Call Shirley Richard at 204-843-4875. 4875. Info, pre-kindergarten clinic, children born in 2021. Not too much else. Bingo later, yeah, got the bingo going on later. 3:30 card sales, 9 p.m. bingo. 9 p.m. during the weekdays, yeah, Monday to Friday. Monday is the Thunderbird. Thunderbird is sitting at $6,589.40. $6,589.40. Not bad, not too shabby, I was saying. It's about the middle ground there. Middle of the week kind of accumulator, you know. There's a whole bunch of them there. Some of them are kind of low. Some of them are, I guess, decent, I'd say. Not too shabby. But not too much else, you know. Be safe. Take care of yourselves. Watch out for each other. Another 45 minutes, we'll get to some card sales. What do we got here? Some Dwight Yoakam. Baby, don't go. You know what I'm saying? Baby, radio.
1: Hey, Dwight, come on in here.

Hitching a ride. Time is now 3:14. 3:14 p.m. You're listening to some Sandy Bay Radio. Monday, July 20th. Hope you're having a decent day. Oh, we got a little bit of sun peeking through here all of a sudden. How's it looking? Still pretty cloudy. Sun's not going to last long, though. Little bit of sun. All of a sudden, it's coming through the blinds. It was pretty hot this morning. Well, this morning it was cool. And then we got some sun. It was pretty warm. Now we got some clouds again. What's this weather thing here say? I was up pretty early. And this evening it says a chance of a shower. 20 degrees. Overnight it's going to be clear. 17. Not bad. I guess keep the dust down. It gets pretty dusty. As long as overdo it, we get a whole bunch of water, and next thing you know, it's going to be a little flood again around here, some spots. Ditches will just be flowing. That main road here, this little river here, was just going good there. Was that like a week ago or two? Deadly. And another 15 minutes, we'll get to some card sales. 3:30 is the Thunderbird. $6,589.40 it's sitting at right now. $6,589. It might reach the $7,000 today. Another $400. Get back to some music here. VLTs are open. Smoke shops open. Music here by request. What is this here? Birthday music. Birthday music going out to Elmer Spence. I forget how old they said he was turning. But anyway, birthday music for Elmer Spence coming from the boys, they said. The boys want to send him some Honey Open the Door, some Ricky Skaggs. So here you go, Elmer Spence. Happy birthday.

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Monday is the Thunderbird. 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Sometimes people, you know, get them mixed up or they wonder. But Monday is the Thunderbird, sitting at $6,589.40. $6,589. Not bad. Close to the $6,600. 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And what else here? I got a paper here just a little while ago. Please join Grandmother Chickadee Richard to pray and make offerings to the water that gives us life. All are welcome. 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All right, so they're going to be doing something with the water. Praying. Going to be there for a little while. It looks like July 25th, 1 to 4 p.m. at the beach. Call 431-788-1332. If you need any info, you know, about what's happening there. But yeah, not too much right now, I guess. Weather outside, what's it look like? It looks a little stormy-ish. Got a bunch of clouds now, a little bit of rain again, you know. Nothing major, though. Keep the dust down. Get back to this music. VLTs are open. Smoke shop's open. Cards are on sale. Got some of this Def Leppard here.

Friday there, some purple rain. Time is now 4:18 p.m. Monday, July 20th. Got those cards on sale for today's bingo. Thunderbird sitting at $6,589.40. $6,589. Not bad. Another $400. $410 around there. We'll get to that $7,000 mark. Might happen today. It might, if it's busy enough. It's been, you know, a little busy. Steady traffic, kind of, you know, usual. But not bad. Monday, 4:18. What's going on around here? Card sales. Smoke shops doing their shift change right now, 4:15 to 4:30. VLTs is open. I got this year a water. 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All are welcome. 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Please bring your own chair, it says. Okay, so they're going to be doing their water thing over there for a little while, a good 3 hours, something like that, on July 25th. 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What else? Not too much. Music here and there by request. VLTs are open. 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Cards are on sale. Get back to this music.

her mama, she got it sticking in the cameraman. Oh, look at her, so. And he's up there. What's that? Hawaii.

right. 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Time is now 4:43 p.m. Monday, July 20th. Hope you guys are having a good day. Pretty much 3 weeks into the month. Not too much more. Another, 10 days, 11 days? Holy, holy moly. Yeah, it goes quick. Summer's going to go quick, I keep thinking. Yeah, I like the summers, you know. Summer is always a nice time. Got my kids around. It's warm out, you know. It's more things going on all the time, it seems like. Even around this time, they start pumping out a lot of, you know, activities around the res, you know. Different stuff. It's always different stuff. What do they got here? This one is, what is this one? Sandy Bay Health Center. Please join Grandmother Chickadee Richard to pray and make offerings to the water that gives us life. All are welcome. July 25th, 1 to 4 p.m. 1 to 4 p.m. at the Sandy Bay Beach at the lake. For inquiries, please call 431-788-1332. Please bring your own chair, it says. Chickadee Richard, going to be doing some water. Make offerings to the water. Go check it out, see what it's about. Learn a little something. So that's, yeah, good stuff there. There's always something going on around here in the summer times. Probably missing something, you know, but usually something's got to be paid for. Some things I can announce. It's all in the ad, I guess. Like this one here, prenatal nurse is gonna be in the community, July 27th, August 5th, and August 17th. If you know any expectant moms, let them know. So maybe they don't wanna drive around all over the place. Book an appointment at the health center. 2304 is the number. Get a hold of Amanda Bolio during working hours. I'm sure everybody's already cleared out by now around here. 4:46. Getting there, you know, getting pretty late. Everyone wants to go home. Start supper, relax, maybe have themselves a nap. Wow. Yeah. Big day. It was a big day. I'm going to get back to some music here for you. VLTs are open. Smoke shop is open. Cards are on sale. Got some of this rocking with the rhythm of the rain coming up.

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Yeah, I got a woman mean as she can be. Sometimes I think she's almost to me.

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Time is now 5:22 p.m. Hope you're having a good one. Got those cards on sale for today's bingo. Been on sale for almost 2 hours already, since 3:30. Good old weekday bingo. What is it? Thunderbird. Monday is always the Thunderbird. It's sitting at $6,589.40. Thunderbird, $6,589.40. It's going to be close to the $7,000 mark. It might even reach it, you know, $400. It's not too bad. Not too bad. 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VLTs are open. 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Lottos. Scratch and wins. All that stuff. Weather. How's the weather out there right now? Is it still raining? Or is it kind of calming down? Or is it just drizzling? I don't know. Can't really tell from here. It looks wet out there though. Hopefully it doesn't get too deadly. So I was thinking of those rivers. The rivers going through the res here. Our little ditches. What else? What else? Not too much. Get back to this music here right away. Music by request. VLT's open. Smoke shop's open. Cards are on sale. Music by request. Some memorial music. Memorial songs. Coming from Alana Smith and McIver family. They want to send 12 years ago. Well, a memorial song for Joel McIver, a.k.a. Mate Washing. Passed away 12 years ago today. Pretty sure it says memorial song. Something like that she was saying. 12 years ago today, Joel McIver. Memorial song. Coming from Alana Smith and McIver family, a.k.a. Mate Washing. Got some of the birthday special here in Cowboy Rides Away.